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With no entree, that's my baby. You know the thing about when I bring them out, felt so good I had to sing about. Get it now, we flying out of town, checking in a suite. Pedicure on my feet, Miss Bow Wow.

0: Take my hand, take my name, make my kids do your thing. 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If I'm the boss, boss lady must be your name. 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

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Obey. We like it, we charge it, reverse it, enlarge it. 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Obey. Obey.

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This was sent to make you move. 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
1: From the place when I enter, both ways when you cross the way. Brothers in a hide in the street, till it's time to move center. Pressure straight to the head, tops in the lean header. 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
3: It seems whenever it's heard, it causes one to rise or fall. You see, the knowledge of love makes you realize you know nothing. You see, there's no control of a need to be a part of something. A part of history, so diverse and complex, turning failure into glory from one generation to the next. A ministry of love.

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And he's up there. What's that? Hawaiian noises. He's banging on them bongos like a chimpanzee. Oh, that ain't working. That's the way you do it. 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Get your

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I took the tag off and made you priceless. I just spent a half a meal on a chandelier. Now you try and cut me off like a light switch. Try and stay in Ali. 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

0: 起来。
1: Yeah, this song's dedicated to all those that's been down with each other.